fresh. More. More. Much more. It's Arabella Hot. Arabella Hot. Mein Sound. Mein Style.

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3: How can I not leak it? I look so good, you look so good. 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You only live once. 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

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That's when I knew that your heart was scarring. Friends to lovers need a part to star in. 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

0: 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Please just rewind. 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
1: 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Arabella
0: Hot. Mein Sound, mein Style.

0: nothing, so there's nothing to regret. Other than this 4/4 kick drum pounding in my head.
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0: for you, I guess you moved on really easily.
1: Das ist Arabella Hot.
2: How could I not leak it? I look so good, you look so good, maybe we should all leak it together. F*** it. 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

Let's get the party started. 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That's when I knew that your heart was scarring. Friends to lovers need a part to star in. Like, wait, babe, let me

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0: Mein Sound, mein Style.
2: If I could do it, then work on you. Get up and make it work.